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0: 三七。
2: 已经上乘客，现在请
1: 谢谢。When I first came to China as a graduate student in 1993, I was deeply enticed by its history and its culture straight away. Returning 33 years later, I'm amazed by the tremendous changes, from bustling urban landscapes to people's daily lives. Everything is full of vitality.
3: 杰斯恒，联合国发展系统驻华协调员。2026年4月，他受联合国秘书长古特雷斯亲自任命，成为联合国在中国的最高级别常驻代表。

0: airlines have also taken steps to avoid flying there, among them Qatar, Etihad, Emirates, Air France, Air India, and Philippine Airlines. Now, Singapore Airlines has delayed the launch of services to Riyadh until March next year, with its budget carrier Scoot suspending services to Jeddah until December.
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3: I can tell you very, very clearly that any kind of support from Egypt, of course, our response will be positive.
4: Does that mean that Egypt is open to perhaps direct involvement in Yemen?
3: Again, I mean, I'm very clear. We will provide different kind of solidarity and support to Saudi Arabia because, you know, we cannot accept aggressions or attacks on the Saudi territories.
2: 巴德尔·阿卜杜勒·阿提表示，埃及正在认真考虑加入由沙特、土耳其和巴基斯坦签署的麦加共同防务协议。根据该协议，对任何一个成员国发动武装攻击将被视为对所有成员国的攻击。分析认为，若埃及最终加入，这一机制的参与范围将进一步扩大。与此同时，以色列也被爆出有意参与针对胡塞武装的军事行动。以色列国土报12号披露，以色列总理内塔尼亚胡正试图通过美国斡旋，争取沙特同意以色列参与对胡塞武装的打击。但沙特王储穆罕默德·本·萨勒曼反对以色列直接介入，担心此举引发沙特国内民众强烈反弹。
5: You know, the Israelis have been dying to get involved and assist the Saudis, mostly, I think, in the view of the Saudis, so that they can take credit for doing that and suggest that there's a closer relationship between Saudi Arabia and Israel than there really is. For Saudi Arabia, it's all political downside.
2: 目前，沙特与以色列尚未建立外交关系。沙特此前也一直将巴勒斯坦建国问题作为实现两国关系正常化的重要条件。
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2: 分析认为，这反映出沙特面临的一个两难困境。在安全压力增大的情况下，沙特需要更多力量帮助应对胡塞武装。但如果与以色列公开展开军事合作，又可能付出政治和外交代价。与此同时，美国的态度同样被认为是影响局势的关键因素。美国总统特朗普13号表示，胡塞武装以非常恶劣的手段打击沙特阿拉伯，并可能蓄意在美国中期选举前推高油价。
6: Have you made a decision on striking the Houthis?
7: They're behaving very badly.
6: What are you going to do about that?
7: I mean, if I told you I made a decision, that would
8: be.
6: Did you speak to the Saudi Crown Prince?
7: I did. Yeah.
6: And what?
7: I can't tell you that.
2: 美媒认为，美国虽然是沙特重要的安全伙伴，但同时也需要考虑卷入更大范围地区冲突的代价、能源价格以及国内政治压力。沙特能否获得更直接的军事支持，目前仍充满变数。
5: The idea was never that they were in it on their own. It was that when the chips are down, the United States, their partner, their ally, would be there to support them. The signals from the president thus far have been sort of ambiguous at best.
9: 沙特的战略取舍可以说非常清晰，用多边的防务合作来替代对美国的单一依赖，同时呢，避免被拖入与美国与以色列合作来阵营对抗伊朗的趋势。美国声称呢可能会加入行动，但还没有做出最终的决定。美国又呼吁土耳其参加相关的这样的一个战事，但是土方已经排除了参与进攻性行动的可能，并且巴基斯坦与埃及也只愿意进行防卫沙特本土的目标，不愿意介入对于也门的直接攻击性行动。更关键的是呢，美国和胡塞武装此前刚刚是达成了互不攻击的这种默契，所以最有可能的情形还是维持沙特空袭也门，胡塞武装则远程打击沙特的双线消耗格局，各方呢不愿意也无力扩展为全面的地区性的冲突，但是冲突的烈度短期内目前来看

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3: Over the years, it consistently emphasized the importance of multilateral cooperation and especially with the United Nations at the center of these international efforts.
4: China is a very important troop contributing country, and we very much look forward to suggestions, ideas, and inputs from China, the same way that we are very much looking forward to continue a good cooperation on some specific projects that have to do with training,or that have to do with making sure that our peacekeeping operations are safer.
5: 同志们，我们一定要高标准完成授权任务。
0: 如今挑战仍在继续，而行动从未停止。坚持不是无视现实的困难，而是相信每一次合作都在缩小落差的距离。中国永远是守护世界和平、捍卫国际正义的中坚力量。
6: 运动随时开始。
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11: 喂，你好。